Get up and party. Get up and jam. Get up and party. Get up and jam. Are you ready?

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0: 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Just be on my shit.
1: 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My brother doing 30. I gotta do something out here. 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

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Trippin' like a fool, never let the scene choose you. 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

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Our outrage against the poor unites us, brings us together behind this one plan of action, an assault.

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And I like to say I feel good for one reason. That we're all here together.

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And I'd like to say I feel good for one reason. That we're all here together.

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Hosted by myself, Chic Noir. Some wonderful tracks for you today. Wherever you might be listening from. Evening to all the DAB Plus listeners out there. So a totally live show for you today.

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Start the show with some classics. Find and follow me on TikTok. We're going live right now. On with the show. Follow us on Instagram if you want a shout out today. Strip Ryan Radio Show. You're on TikTok, say hello. Lots of fun to be had in the city today. Guys Festival down in Bilk. We'll have fun today. Get on with the show.

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0: crazy. 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Got them in their feelings since they see me in Fifi.
1: Soul, funk, and R&B. Black music time.

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Some may never figure out their purpose in life, and some will. There are a lot of us who are caught up in this hell we all live in, content with being blinded by rules and judgment. We live in a world where it's more okay to follow than to lead. In this world, being a leader is trouble for the system we are all accustomed to. Being a leader in this day and age is being a threat. Not many people stood up against the system we all call life. But toward the end of our first 10 years into the millennium, we heard a voice. A voice who was speaking to us from the underground for some time. A voice who spoke of vulnerabilities and other human emotions and issues never before heard so vividly and honest. This is the story of a young man who not only believed in himself, but his dreams too. This is the story of the man on the moon.

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0: 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Long live ASAP. Number one album in the country. Bling blap. Sold out tours. What's next? Trap Lord. Let these motherfuckers have it. 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All this shrimp, nobody to share it with. 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

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The bullshit I'm addressing, check I'm on some next level shit. Never been fucked in the game, I'm celibate. 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